about a birthday celebration tonight, man. 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All right, you ready right now? Ladies, y'all ready tonight? You ready? 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
1: Forward, Batman, pull up. Batman, forward, Batman, pull up. Batman, pull up. Batman, pull up. Batman, forward, Batman, pull up. Batman, forward, Batman, pull up. Batman, forward, Batman, pull up. Batman, pull up.
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0: 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Make it to me back in Atlanta right now. 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
1: Bad man, she love. 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

is what I want you guys to do, man. I want you guys to put an emoji across my screen for Earlene on this one right here, man. Find a nice emoji. Slip and slide down, wherever you want, fall down, wherever you want, put across my screen. Just find one quick. Let's rock out with Earlene right now on this one right here. Caribbean Power G, Ready Man, it's your boy BTW's special edition tonight. Tonight's show is fully sponsored. So Jam, if you want to sponsor your birthday show, man, any day of the week, man, you want your DJs, their DJs will come on any day of the week. 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

0: Look for me friend Ciara, man. 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Man, what's going on, man? 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
1: That's what she said.
0: Big up to everybody in South Drumville right now. Yeah, Barometer Street got it locked in, man.
1: Hey, what's that?

0: Soul Jam Ready Man on a Tuesday night. It's your boy B-Dub, special edition.
1: The ring of summer done my thing, eh? Like a girl, nothing on take back. All when me, that's my last, I'm a setback. Some real bad girl got me head back. So when I say that, that I wrote

0: It's Caribbean Power Generator. It's a special edition on a Tuesday night. It's your boy DJ Baby Wayne in the building. Celebrating my friend Erlene's birthday tonight, man. How you mean? Jam is Rebecca coming up on that 9 o'clock. Oh, we got my brother DJ Steve. Yeah, man. So keep it locked right here to your number one station, man. Let's go. Jet,
1: down the road. 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
0: down the road.
1: Jet.
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We want to, hey, we want Earlene. Earlene, we want you in the middle right now, Earlene. Earlene, we want you in the middle. Come in the middle right now, Earlene. Come on, Jamis. Hey, form a circle. 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This is what we're going to do right now. We're going to form a circle right now for the birdie girl. Are we going to get out of here, okay? So right about now, all the jammers, I want you guys to form a line right now. We're going to form a circle, and we're going to put the girl in the middle right now. Come on, put the birdie girl in the middle. Come on, early. 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

0: streets right now. 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
1: Good night, baby. 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I am so enjoying this segment.
0: I am glad that you're enjoying your birthday, man. Big up yourself on your birthday. How was your day today? You had a great day?
1: Listen, I tried on multitask, pulling me in different directions. I'm like, no, my show's on right now. Everybody pulling me for all sorts of stuff, and I try to still listen to the show. That's why, if you notice something, I'm kind of quiet. It's kind of a direction, but I'm enjoying the show. Thank you so much for tonight. I want to say thank you for all the birthday wishes. Here's my little tapper from DJ Steve. I already got my bottle of wine I was sipping. Overall, it's an amazing day, and I just want to say thank you to you for making it special.
0: You're welcome, my friend, man. Listen, God woke you up this morning. He blessed you with another birthday. He made your day special, all right? And I want you to continue enjoying. Just enjoy. I know you're going to party all weekend. All week you're going to party. I know. So that's one thing I don't have to worry about.
1: I wish CPJ had an event this week.
0: You don't have your babysitter line up, girl.
1: Of course.
0: Oh, man, that's great.
1: The cast events. Yeah, man.
0: Well, listen.
1: So thank you, guys. I so much appreciate it today.
0: Definitely, man. Listen, man, on behalf of the whole entire team here and all the Jammers around the world, we want to wish you a happy birthday. God's blessings, health, strength, and just continue being as sweet as you are, right? And continue jamming and, you know, up. You know, you like say that, right? So.
1: Of course. Up.
0: Oh, well, thank you, my friend. Well, you enjoy the rest of your night, okay?
1: I will. I'm waiting for the next. So thank you so much, baby, for coming out and doing the special tonight. Thank you so much. I love you all, and I can't wait to see you all at the next event. Thank you for making today's special. This is your girl, Earlene.
0: Well, thank you, my friend. Enjoy your night, and thank you for today's show, all right? Happy birthday once again to you.
1: All right, baby.
0: All right, bye-bye.
1: Bye-bye.
0: That's right, man. That's the birthday girl right there, sending out all of her love and her thanks and everything. Jammers, listen, man, DJ Steve is up next. We play a couple of commercials and then bring in DJ Steve, but I'm going to leave you guys with this one here. All right? We'll leave you with this one here for the birthday girl right now.

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People Party just rocks. We're not just bringing it back, we're making it bigger. Yes, the original Big People Party that you know and love is making its way back to you on Labor Day Sunday, September 6th. And we're coming with some of the best one-man bands. Super A, Pinnacle, Stichy, Busta, Super Terry. 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

Check 1, 2. All right. We got it up and running. Everything good, man. Experienced a little bit of technical difficulties, but we set. Soul to soul on this lovely Tuesday night. Jam is near and far. It doesn't matter where you are, man. Plus, good night to you. Sit back, relax in the comfort of your home. You on a bus, plane, or a train. As long as you're connected to Caribbean Power Jam Radio, you're in a good place, okay? We are celebrating birthdays today. Birthdays tonight, I should say. Lady Earlene, big of yourself on the outside. Once again, happy birthday to you. And the one else who's celebrating your birthday today, man, take a big up as well. Happy, happy, and blessed birthday to you. Hope your day is going great, okay? Make sure you get you something to sip and finish up strong, of course.

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0: 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DJ Sean. 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

0: Once again, I must say a pleasant good night to Sugar Boom Boom Archie. 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Shout out to you and the crew, okay? Bless good night. Happy Tuesday tonight. Happy Tuesday night to you guys, man. 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
1: We on cruise control right now. Taking my time with the music, man. Want to make sure you get every bit of it tonight, okay? Let's go.
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2: You.
1: Bless good night to you guys as well.
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Bless good night to you and the First Lady Wendy. Once again, my condolences to you guys as well. Reaching out to Lady Carrie.

each and every Tuesday night, is soul to soul. If I can't be on there, we would always make sure that you guys are musically entertained, okay? Tuesday night, Thursday night, we make sure we bring nothing but the vibe, slow vibe. Big up to my brother, Baby Wayne, for the show earlier, all right?

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Pick up yourself, man. Georgetown, Linden, Burbies, the west side, the best side. All the way out in Essequibo. Wherever you are in Guyana, pick up yourself, okay? Happy Tuesday night to you guys down there. Jumping across to Canada real quick. Shout out to the Canadians, man. Lady Cartier, Lady Lorraine, my brother Ray Ray. Pick up yourself, man. Shout out to you and the First Lady.

song after song. I got so much music I want to play tonight. A good friend of mine from Montreal usually said, tune in the backside, right? That's what I plan on doing for you tonight, man. We are celebrating the birthday girl, Earlene. That's right, Miss Earlene Sams. Big of yourself, girl. Happy birthday. Happy, happy birthday to you. Hope you're having a good drink, and I hope you're having a good night so far, okay? Anyone else celebrating your birthday, big up yourself. Happy birthday from us here at Caribbean Power Jam Radio. We got so much more music for you, man. It's soul to soul. Let's go.

want to say goodnight to Monica. 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And Monica singing on the radio right now. DJ Quinn, the Mature Mixer. Big up yourself, my brother. 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Didi Love. 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

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Big up yourself, girl. Reaching out to DJ Sean. That's right, DJ Sean 2.0. What going, brother? Bless good night to you, man. Big up yourself, all right? Like I said, Ben, each and every Tuesday night, soul to soul. Come on in, sit back, relax, and enjoy your ride. Get something to sip on, all right? So we got tunes for you tonight.

Once again, reaching out to the birthday girl, Lady Early. Big of yourself, all right? Right, it's Ryan. Must say goodnight to you, my brother. Big up yourself anywhere you stand, all right?

Man, I got so much music I want to play for you guys tonight. Looking at the list, 69 was a very good year. I'm so excited to drop these tunes, especially the next one, okay? Every Tuesday night, Slow Jams, soul to soul, right? Slow Jam is on Thursday. One day I'm gonna get it right. One day I'm gonna get it right. I'm already sipping on something, man. I'm celebrating my friend's birthday today. Lady Earlene, big up yourself, all right? I got so much songs for you, girl.

Listen, man, the way things are going in today's society, in today's world, man, listen. It is a blessing to wake up in the morning, put your feet on the ground, stand up tall, and walk around. The month of July has been so dumb for everybody all over the world, man. It's everywhere, it's something. So big up to Lady Earlene celebrating your birthday today. And anyone else, wherever you are today, you connected to Caribbean Power Jam Radio, you know what's up. I'm saying a happy and blessed birthday to you guys, all right? It is a blessing, like I said, to wake up in the morning, get up and move around. Happy birthday, folks. Reaching on to Lady Joelle all the way in Delaware. Bless good night to you and your better half.

Want to say welcome, Jammers, near and far, man, wherever you are. Tonight, we're celebrating Lady Earlene's birthday today. Taking you all the way up until 12 in the morning, that's right. Hand you over to Atlanta Charlie. Sit back, relax in the comfort of your home, whether you're on a bus, plane, or a train. Enjoy.

Must say goodnight to Lady Nikki. 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Sweet Cherry Lip. Lisa C. Lisa C, why you want I sing this? Me must sing Red Light Special. 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

0: Reaching out to my folks down there in Guyana, Chicken Stack Bar. 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Georgetown, what's up, Burbies? The west side, the best side. You are tuned into Caribbean Power Jam. Each and every Tuesday night, all right? Soul to soul. Roxanne, Lyndon shut down, right?
1: Hear your footsteps down the hall.
0: Reaching out to Lady Joelle once again.
1: I swear.
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1: One of them old time love.
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0: Hold on there. 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I like to play this one a little faster. Give you something to dance and move and slide and glide and everything, you know? Yeah, man. All right. Let's go.
1: When the visions around you.
0: That is it.
1: Bring tears to you.
0: That is it, Nikki, right there.
1: And all that's around you. Our secrets in life.
0: Dedicated to JL.
1: I'll be your strength.
0: JL.

Earlene, let me see if you know music, man. What Destiny Child go with this song? Quick and fast. I want the birthday girl to answer me. Which Destiny Child go with this song? Quick, quick, quick.

Listen, man, it's been a pleasure rocking out with you guys all night. I gotta get up out of here. I gotta make way for Atlanta Charlie coming up with the Jazz Fest from 12 to 3 or 4 or whenever Charlie is ready to get off, okay? Once again, happy birthday to Lady Earlene and everyone else who celebrated your birthday today. I know you had a blast with Caribbean Power Jam Radio. For the folks who are celebrating their birthday in a couple of minutes, big up yourselves, man. Happy birthday to you. Make sure you come back tomorrow on the morning show, on the morning vibe with DJ Sean, and get some more of this. I got to play this song for you guys, man. This song is going out to each and every jammer, all right? Take care of yourselves. That's it for me.

0: That's right, jammers. You will never stand alone. Caribbean Power Jam Radio always got you guys, okay? Enjoy what's left of your night. If you're gonna stay up, make sure you stay up with Atlanta Charlie. That's my time. Lady Angel, Lady Natalie.
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God, he brought me through. I realize I made it because I had you to hold on to. Now I'm stronger. Now I'm wiser. I'm better. So much better. I made it. Is there anybody in this house other than me that could declare you made it? Tell your name.

Yes, good morning, good morning. Jama's family near or far. Good morning to the world. Jama's family, the world. Yes, this station is carry anywhere in the world. You got the internet? You could pick up this station anywhere in the world. As long as you have the internet, your phone, anywhere. So good morning to the world. It's coming from Charlie from CPJ. Happy Wednesday to you. Right now, I'm having a heavy thunderstorm in my area. Very heavy. You know, when the rain is coming down heavy and the thunder, you know, back home in the thunder, you get it. Like, used to rock your little house or where you live in. I'm feeling it. It's like an earthquake when it goes off, man. I hear Duchess that had a heavy thunderstorm by you there. I know if you send it this way, I tell you. But I say good morning and happy Wednesday to each and everyone who joined in the program near or far. Silent listeners, good morning.

Sugarfoot Phoenix, good morning. 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I was speaking to my brother just now in Jersey, and he tell me it's raining there, heavy too. So I don't know if rain falling in New York right now.

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I coming on with you tonight. Yeah, morning. He said good morning. And

Patrick Alexander's Stop Lying to Me, Man. Yes, Duchess, I hear you had it bad yesterday. Wow. We're getting it here now.

This music is for the weather. Anything up on my control, I can be accountable for it. Yes, if you're alone there, just hug the pillow tight. Do a catchy move, a catchy move. Even sing to your pillow too.

Nicole, you couldn't say it right, pero Rune Sexy. Music for the adults. People know music. Yes, it is. Rune and Sexy.

Good morning, Jama's family near or far. Good morning, Asia, Africa, Europe, America, South America. Good morning to you. This is your boy, Charlie.

ABC could send some of that rain to London. In France, we are those laying a roasted fire. Send off rain in sight in France. What? All the farms and everything is just catching fire.

final song, Jama's Family. Thank you so much for hanging with me this morning. It's my pleasure. I was playing some wonderful music for you, the weather. This is the music for the weather. Yes, some people hold on to the pillow and fall to sleep. 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I'm here to do my best so you could enjoy and say, oh, Charlie did do something good for me today. 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And all who are driving to work right now, get here safe. Have a wonderful day. I'll see you later tonight. Yes. 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Thank you guys for hanging with me from the bottom of my heart. 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
1: oh, oh. 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

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New York City, the countdown is on. 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
1: 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This is Little Cuts, you know what I mean? You listen to Caribbean Power Jam. You know, close by himself playing nothing but good music. 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
1: 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This is Nelly Catch, you know what I mean? You listen to Caribbean Power Jam. You know, close by himself playing nothing but good music. 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
1: Yo, Mother Road. 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You know, close by himself playing nothing but good music. Mother Road, that we say.
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1: It's the Caribbean Power Jam Radio. It's the King of Fire in the studio, starring up the show. I got them for now. Anyway, got to do something before it's too late. Got to do something and do something great. Get your act together and step up to the plate and defend the human race again. Got to do something before it's too late. Got to do something and do something great. Get your act together and step up to the plate and yell Rastafari straight. You're down with the people ready, so me say breaking all the barriers. We're breaking all the barriers. Breaking all the barriers and tell the vampires them no, them can't carriers. Breaking all the barriers, breaking all the barriers. Righteousness, we are the carriers. I'm gonna say, watch out, the Caribbean Power Jam, we are the King of Fire presenting. Don't change the dial, let it go, make it burn.
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5: 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It's DJ Baby Wayne.

limits, so don't hold me down, don't fight me down, yeah, yeah, yeah. 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
1: 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I take her. She was.
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0: New York City, the countdown is on. 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

Big People Party just rocks. We're not just bringing it back, we're making it bigger. Yes, the original Big People Party that you know and love is making its way back to you on Labor Day Sunday, September 6th. And we're coming with some of the best one-man bands. Super A, Pinnacle, Stichy, Busta, Super Terry, and for the

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0: 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Kiss the Land. So come along. Come
1: along and wind around. Yo, it's all about Soca Fest. Bless up. She tell me rum
0: and Coca-Cola. 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
2: Ain't no party like a big people party, cause a big people party just rocks. 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Yes, the original big people party that you know and love is making its way back to you on Labor Day Sunday, September 6th. And we're coming with some of the best one-man bands. Super A, Pinnacle, Stichy, Busta, Super Terry. 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

0: them listen to? No, Mr. G, whether they are Miami or they are New York, who the people them listen to? No, Mr. G, whether in the light or in the dark, who the people them listen to? 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
0: Mellow it out for you guys. 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
1: Let it flow.
0: What's it like in your neck of the woods, huh?
1: It's gonna

We're trying to get your hair done for the weekend. 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We got the music right here coming your way. 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

0: 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So you can walk with us everywhere you go.
1: So hey, hey, what do you say?
0: So join the family, I'm telling you.
1: It's the sea. I heard you whisper too.
0: Remember September 4th. Man, it's quickly approaching.
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1: 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Leaving me lonely.
0: This is your boy Junior building. Let's go.
1: Did you read about a father who dreamed of being a king?
0: Want to say good evening to you, Sophie. All the way in Antigua. Well, one, Sophie. Thanks for joining the TikTok Live.

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0: yes, this weekend, Emancipation Weekend, you know, right?

It's kind of humid right here in Brooklyn, New York. It's not too hot, not too cold. Kind of sticky on the outside, you know? Gonna change your vibes around after this one. This is your boy, Jin the Billy, on Korean Power Jam Radio. 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On Sundays, from 8 to 10. Saturdays, from 6 to 8. 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

Gonna bring you a little party vibes in the middle of the week, you know? It's summer. People are staying out late. It's beautiful on the outside. Let's go.

Want to say a special good evening to my TikTok family. Wow, go on. What you guys doing, huh? I've been to a fancy castle. Y'all run when me pop down. Working, get the thing up, you know. 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Everything gonna be fine.

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0: 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Let's go.
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right behind the Brooklyn Museum. We got Cass and Friends, brought to you by Korean Power Jam Radio. Come on down to 169 Remsen Avenue and get those tickets, man. You can go online and get those.

can call 347-425-9227 once again. 347-425-9227 to get those tickets as well. That's Friday, September 4th, right behind the Brooklyn Museum, Labor Day weekend. Cats and friends, let's go. Listen to me on TikTok right now. You're coming into town. Friday night, that's the place to be. Guests and friends, right behind the Brooklyn Museum, right there. Fun City, Brooklyn, all right?

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1: I'm so dead in my girl. I call you every time.
0: Thank you very much, Natalie, for enjoying the music on TikTok. Easy now. We'll work on the quality. Don't worry, guys. We'll get things sorted out, right? It's my first live show on TikTok right now. Come on. Thanks for the support. Thanks for the love.

I'm not gonna just cut away and leave you guys like that, you know? I got 4 minutes more to go, alright? Sing, me no matter if you're single or you're off on the ring. Fly low, I'm fly, I'm happy, be your darling. Just I want me on a climb. So go on and download the Caribbean Power Jam. 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

0: could imagine Bojo Banton on stage performing this tune. And he starts skank. Lift up them tall legs and go from one side of the stage. Abby can just picture it, man. I'm telling you.
1: Men I love gone more than gal. Tenderness,
0: respect to the Gargamel.